0: Los 40 91.1.
1: Hate to give the satisfaction asking how you're doing now. 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

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Impresentables. Not working hard. Yeah, right, picture that with a Kodak. Or better yet, go to town.

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1: I'm going under in this time, I fear there's no one to save me. This all or nothing really got away, you're driving me crazy.

It was just two lovers sitting in the car, listening to Blonde, falling for each other. 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No Donald Glover. Missed call from my mother.